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He inspired me to do something like that. 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

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Yeah, I can finally be totally honest. It's like I'm looking down the barrel of a gun. 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
1: Love, love, somewhere sunny, sweating with two spritz in my tummy. 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I'm 0-0-0 for the week, you dummy.

0: heard. 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It's a simple transaction when we break it down. Teach me how to pray, and I love you for now.
1: It could take a lifetime, it could take a lifetime. Hold your better ways, no, maybe we can waste time. Maybe we can waste time, maybe we can waste.

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I mainly taught myself. And, you know, I did pretty well, except there were a few mistakes but, that I made that I have just recently cleared up. I'd like to just continue to be able to express myself as best as I can in the instrument. And I feel like I have a lot of work to do still. You know, I'm a student of the drums. And I'm also a teacher of the drums, too.

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0: 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In the hallway, I panic. But then I see his smile.
1: Is this it?
0: I think it is.
1: Is this it?
0: I think it is. With the sharp black eyes, he sees my soul. Is this it?
1: I think it is.
0: Is this it?
1: I think it is.
0: Oh, Piglin!

0: du fi gëtt nur der Titan.
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Ugly, but unique. 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